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Man, she had the best of the best, the cream of the crop at her wedding. Having Paul McCartney and Stevie Nicks singing her wedding. Wow. She should have invited Bruno Mars, too, to have him sing this.

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1: Ed Sheeran with Bad Habits. Ed Sheeran out on tour right now. Still made time to be at Taylor Swift's wedding, though. There were so many celebrities there, right? Here's Ella Langley.

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Taylor with The Fate of Ophelia. I loved it that Taylor and Travis donated $26 million to different charities all over the United States before their wedding, in honor of their wedding. It's awesome. 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
1: Well, if you follow Alex Warren on TikTok, then you might have recently seen him dressed up as the Grinch. A little early, but I still loved it. This is Fever Dream. Thanks for having us on.

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1: All right. If you are a baseball fan like myself, it's an exciting week. I mean, there are no baseball games, but we have the All-Star Game. We have the Home Run Derby, which is happening tomorrow. And then the All-Star Game is going to be on Tuesday. I'm not going to lie, though. The Home Run Derby is a little bit more exciting for me. But it is still kind of cool to see, like, all these amazing players from different teams come together. It happens so rarely. So it is always a lot of fun. And then, of course, a nice little break for them after that. So, yeah, All-Star Week for MLB is this week. Lola Young and Third Eye Blind, they're coming up on the way. Stay here.
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1: Well, in this song, she definitely was missing some red flags, right? That's how it always happens. We see the red flags too late. Why did we see that? All right, turn it up. Happy Sunday. It's Choosing Texas. This is Ella Langley.

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2: We are 10 hits into the countdown. Let us get to Mumford & Sons, who recently played a big show at the legendary Wrigley Field in Chicago. They were having so much fun, they played past curfew. Severe weather forced the band to start the show late, and they ended up playing 90 minutes past their limit, which led to thousands of dollars in fines. The rule is in place to protect the surrounding neighborhoods from loud noises late at night, but people who live by the stadium say they didn't mind it, and they actually loved hearing more music from Mumford & Sons. And here is that band that started a block party from a stadium, teaming up with Hozier, Rubber Band Man, 30 on AT40. When you call

on fire for King and Country featuring Taylor Hill. That's 29. Ryan Seacrest with you. Last month, Niall Horan released his new album called Dinner Party, which is inspired by the real-life dinner party where he met his actual girlfriend. But the meal continues with the lead single from the project, which is about falling in love with somebody. And the title sounds like it could be about the food at the dinner party. It's called Taste So Good. On the verge of making

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2: 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It's AT40.
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0: 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Benson Boone for John, listening to the countdown in New Mexico. 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
0: 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Here we are at 20. Mr. Know-It-All, Teddy Swift.

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Sienna Spyro 13, Die on This Hill. So we're obviously getting closer to number one, and Olivia Rodrigo just released her third album, You Seem Pretty Sad for a Girl So in Love. And at the end of the summer, she'll take the songs on the road for the Unraveled tour. We'll hear from Olivia about how she made her vulnerable new tracks after 12. I Knew It, I Knew You. Taylor.

0: 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Benson Boone for John, listening to the countdown in New Mexico. 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
0: We're down to the top 10. So, Role Model is the name of the musical project by Tucker Pillsbury. But his next album introduces a totally new alter ego named Chuck Timely. We'll explain the character and what it means for the new music after 10 American Girls, Harry Styles.

0: up 3 to number 4, Dracula. So at the end of the month, the cast of Sesame Street plan to release an album of parody songs titled Parody Party. If you head to AmericanTop40.com, you can see a video of Cookie Monster performing his song Take a Bite, which is a rework of this one by Bruno Mars. I just might. It's number 3.
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Gabe's best music is on 106 WCOD. Just past 1 o'clock, we've got Bruno Mars coming up, Billie Eilish, Sienna Spiro. Here's Rihanna.

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I'm Jenny James. 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

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As of today, I'll tell you how much and why in three songs.

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106 WCOD, the Cape's best music. It is Sunday, so we're going to play some Taylor Swift and Teddy Swims, Halsey and Huntrix. Here's Justin Timberlake.

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1: 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I was just on X, saw like 5 different posts pop up with stuff from Ella Langley. She's posting her own stuff. Her career is absolutely on fire right now. Ella Langley, Choosing Texas.

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1: Good afternoon, everybody, and welcome to the Dance Party. I'm Dusty.
2: And I'm Daphne.
1: And we have a brand new engineer for us. His name is Zach. How you doing, Zach?
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1: Doing great. And now here's September, you're listening to by Earth, Wind, and Fire.

0: That's Bad by Michael Jackson. And Michael Jackson's biopic, Michael, has jump-started his classic songs into Billboard charts. Thriller is at number 7, and Billie Jean's return to top 40.
1: Wow.
0: That's unbelievable. And speaking of unbelievable, here's Prince and Little Red Corvette on the dance party with Dusty, Daphne, and Zach.

0: And that was I Like It by Dino, one of Daphne's favorite songs.
1: Yes, it
0: was. And we're going right now into one of my favorite songs, and that would be Fame by Irene Cara on the Dance Party with Dusty, Daphne, and Zach.

0: And that is Super Freak by Rick James. And now it's time for pop culture. And here is Daphne.
1: And tonight it's American slang. Here is your first question, Dusty. In the 1950s, if someone called you a square, what did they mean? And I'll give you a multiple choice. A wealthy person, a great dancer, or a boring conventional person.
0: No, I'm one and two. So that means it's got to be three.
1: And that would be...
0: a boring person.
1: That would be correct.
0: Yeah, that's right. All right, we'll be back with more after we pay the bills on the dance party with Dusty, Daphne, and Zach.
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0: love that from Beverly Hills Cop. The Heat Is On by Glenn Frey on the dance party with Dusty Daphne and Zach. And remember this, because I don't want you to miss a thing.
1: No.
0: This is a very popular thing. Coming up, don't miss the block party featuring three great songs from one of our favorite artists or groups. And it's brought to you by Hanoush Jewelers at the Cape Cod Mall in Hyannis and on Main Street in Falmouth.
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0: Now it's time for the Dusty and Daphne Block Party, playing three songs from one of our favorite artists or groups, brought to you by Hanoush Jewelers.
8: And tonight our Block Party features Tavares. We're going to have It Only Takes a Minute, Don't Take Away the Music, and we're going to start with Heaven Must Be Missing an Angel.

0: And that is Tavares and Don't Take Away the Music on the Dance Party with Dusty Daphne and Zach. And right now I want to tell you, if you're a fan of Madonna's, she has a new photo book and it's on its way. It's called Into the Groove, and it will feature images from her 1985 Virgin Tour, never seen before. And photos are by Ken Regan, who is a major photographer for all the rock stars. So this should be flying off the shelves.
1: Oh, yeah, if you like Madonna.
0: Yeah, look for it at a bookstore near you.
1: In October.
0: Yeah. All right. Now, one of my favorite songs, Let It Whip.

0: It's the best party in town.
1: Are you ready?
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0: The Dusty and Daphne Dance Party.
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0: And that's Let the Music Play by Shannon on the Dance Party with Dusty, Daphne, and Zach. And it's time once again for Pop Culture.
1: It is, and we are doing American slang to see if you know what these are. So here's your question. In the 1960s, what did groovy mean? I'll give you multiples. Did it mean slightly dangerous?

0: That is Everybody Have Fun Tonight by Wang Chung. You know, that group, Wang Chung.
1: Yeah.
0: That name doesn't mean anything.
1: It's just
0: a name. They just made it up.
1: Could be anything you want it to be.
0: Yeah. They totally doesn't represent who they are.
1: Right.
0: It doesn't represent anybody in the band.
1: Right.
0: Like, there's no Wang and no Chung.
1: Right.
0: Yeah, Wangless and Chungless.
1: Oh, well.
0: So it just means whatever you want it to mean.
1: Oh, that's pretty good.
0: I think that's great.
1: Yeah.
0: All right. Let's get to some pop culture here on the dance party right now.
1: Okay, American slang, here's your question. In 1970s, what did it mean if something was far out? Like far out, man.
0: Yeah.
1: Okay, was it located far away, very expensive, or amazing?
0: What was the first one?
1: Located far away.
0: Yeah, that's it. Located far away. No. What are you, crazy?
1: These are multiple questions. This is what happens in a multiple question.
0: Yeah, but they were talking a little bit. You know what I mean?
1: Yeah.
0: Inhaling and going, far okay. out, man.
1: So
0: far
1: what did
0: out.
1: It mean?
0: Amazing.
1: Amazing.
0: Amazing. It puts you in a really great state of bliss.
1: Far out.
0: Like this program. All right. We will take a break now.
1: Mm-hmm.
0: And I can have a little adult beverage.
1: Okay, and be far out and far away.
0: I'll be far away and far out and gone.
1: Uh-huh.
0: All right, we'll be back with more of The Dance Party with Dusty, Daphne, and Zach on 106 WCOD after these messages.
2: 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Pack it. Push it. Rev it. Rip it. Test it. Trust it. Drive it. It can take it. The 2026 Nissan Rogue. 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

0: Culture Club with Karma Comedian on the Dance Friday with Dusty, Daphne, and Zach. And coming up, get ready for the Dusty and Daphne and Zach. Got to put Zach in because he's our new producer, by the way, if you just tuned in.
1: He's sticking with us.
0: Right. 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

0: That's a great song. The Weather Girls and It's Raining Men. And off the air, I was asking Zach if he knew who wrote it. And you do know, you don't know who wrote it, right?
1: I don't know.
0: No. And Daphne didn't know.
2: No.
0: But I'll tell you all. Zach, you've heard of David Letterman, I'm sure.
1: Oh, yes. I love him.
0: And you've heard of Paul Schaefer?
1: Mm-hmm.
0: His band leader? He wrote it.
1: Wow, I didn't know that. That's awesome.
0: He wrote that song. He might have written it with someone else, but he was the primary writer on it.
2: Mm-hmm.
0: And so I thought you ought to know.
2: All right. There you
1: go. Song. One of my favorites.
0: Yeah, it's a great song. I love it. I
2: mean, yeah, me too.
0: It just makes you feel good when you hear it. And
2: this is another song that makes you feel good when you hear it.
0: Oh, yeah, in the summertime. Let's hit it,
2: I love it.
1: All right.
0: This is Mungo Jerry. In

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1: Can't touch this.

0: Don't touch this, man.
1: Never touch it.
0: Who gave you the idea you could touch this? You know what I'm saying, baby? You got it right, bro. Do not touch it.
1: Do not touch it.
0: All right, that's MC Hammer. And I have a bit of show business news.
1: Oh, you do? Do you?
0: Oh, sure I do. Paul McCartney gave Taylor Swift the ultimate wedding gift.
1: Mm-hmm.
0: And what do you think that would have been?
1: It had to be a song.
0: That's correct. He sang one of the Beatles' beloved 1964 songs. And this one really was beautiful. Mm-hmm. And it would fit perfectly for their wedding.
1: Okay.
0: I Want to Hold Your Hand.
1: Very nice.
0: And we should have played that.
1: Yeah.
0: We should have had the foresight
1: to have it there.
0: To have that ready. But anyway, we didn't, and so we didn't. You're listening to The Dance Party with Dusty, Daphne, and Zach on 106 WCOD, and we will be right back.
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the TikTok shopping hauls of all of these foreigners taking U.S. snacks home because they're not allowed in those countries. I'll share it with you some of the big things that they're taking coming up in the next 10 minutes. Hey, it's Shannon O.